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I wanted to say something about Arrival, something about

the good time. 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Something about arrival. Something about lying and truth. Misplaced mistakes. First impressions. So first impressions might have been a mistake, but I want to say something about the record of your, the promise of your arrival.

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The line.

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0: Which, if you do what I say, should be clean. Now,
1: you got a corpse
0: in the car, minus the head in the garage. Take me to it.
1: Smoke a joint on point, make a point or two on each.

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1: 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I think fast, I talk fast, and I need you guys to act fast if you want to get out of this. 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

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Yeah.

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1: My thing, what I hope to do all the time, is to be so completely myself, which that's what I hope I am, as honest as I can be.

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1: 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Being a black man in America isn't easy. The hunt is on.
2: Manteca, país.
1: So what are you?

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1: They ate the same sandwich.
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1: ate the same sandwich. His was bigger.
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1: Yes, this shit was bigger.
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0: The drought had left the village on the brink of ruin when they found the Crimson River. 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At first, they hunted animals, but soon whispers of disappearance
1: blood on

0: The villagers who followed it never returned, and all that remained was the silent field where their crops had once thrived.
1: DJ Shane.